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1: Hey, Garrett.
2: Hey, Scott.
1: I just heard that the Talawa Dainey Nation is inviting the entire community to our 19th annual Dainey Day in Smith River.
2: Yep, and I'm planning on bringing my whole family to it. It's free and happening on Saturday, September 12th.
1: All right, what time is it happening?
2: It's going to be at 9 a.m., it's going to go all the way till 4.
1: Is that at 101 Indian Court, across the highway from the Lucky 7 Casino?
2: Yep, right there next to the beach. It's going to be a full day of cultural demonstrations, all kinds of art, food, and other activities, and over 60 vendors will be there.
1: More than 60 vendors? Huh, I'm going to get all my holiday shopping done early.
2: Yeah, don't forget about stick games. Teams from the Talawa Dainey Nation and other regional tribes will compete in an action-packed traditional sport right there on the beach.
1: Wow. Well, that sounds like the annual Talawa Dainey Day is going to be a blast.
2: Yep. We hope to see everyone there in Smith River on September 12th.
1: Well, I'll be there.
2: You betcha.
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0: Oh, you dog. Boy, if I ain't ripping this evening, I hope something. Oh, of the lazy river. River. Oh, you river.
1: Oh, you dog.
0: Oh, you river.
1: Look out there, Charlie Alexander. Swing out there on them iris there, boy.

Fridays are the best. End of the week, gateway to the weekend, and the longtime home of the South Side here on K-Hop. It's all about great blues and soul, classic favorites, new releases, and long-forgotten treasures you simply won't hear anywhere else. I'm Chaz Lewis. Thanks to Arcata's Cheesemakers, Cypress Grove, for making the show possible. 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

Tokyo. 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

travel down.

0: And is Sienna. Sienna is on her way out to Fieldbrook Elementary School. Sienna, your mom and dad want you to know that they are very proud of you and that they love you very much.
1: And just like that, Sienna became a K-Hum kid. Kids should feel special. Kids should feel seen and heard and recognized for all the amazing things they do. That's why every day from 8 a.m. to 8:30, I play what they want to hear. Got a Bruno Mars song that gets you going? Maybe a little Ella Langley, or how about some Lava Chicken for breakfast? Just call me in the booth, 707-232-5486. That's 707-232-KHUM. 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

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It helps to keep us happy and balanced. 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

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We felt like we felt like we must, and we beat at our demons with brooms. The back to back.

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1: You know that feeling when your dog slips out the gate? 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
0: Golden retriever, red collar, Lassie near Sequoia Park.
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1: Hey, Mr. Pumpkin, come here for a minute. 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
0: 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The 7th annual K Humpkin Pumpkin Carving Contest starts October 1st. Stay tuned for more details.

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I'm Chaz Lewis.

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1: 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You understand?
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0: lightning bolt.
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1: Jordan, let me get your phone for directions.
2: 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Hands up. Let's take him to a show. Or wait, no, is there a festival today?
1: He wants to go to his hotel.
0: I would like to go to my hotel, please. I haven't slept in days.
2: 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You gotta soak up some of the culture. Let's see. 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

Steve Vallo here from CASA, and I love K-Hum. 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

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So

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0: saw Puppet at Tang's with a mullet and a popsicle. Hey, güero.
1: Yeah, bro.
0: Let's go to Cap and Cork. 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

0: Sienna. Sienna's on her way out to Fieldbrook Elementary School. Sienna, your mom and dad want you to know that they are very proud of you and that they love you very much.
1: And just like that, Sienna became a K-Hum kid. Kids should feel special. Kids should feel seen and heard and recognized for all the amazing things they do. That's why every day from 8 a.m. to 8:30, I play what they want to hear. Got a Bruno Mars song that gets you going? Maybe a little Ella Langley, or how about some Lava Chicken for breakfast? Just call me in the booth, 707-232-5486. That's 707-232-KHUM. Or email me in advance, toby@khum.com.
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2: Absolutely. What do you got?
3: Am I a K-Hum kid?
2: You sure are, Sienna. 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
1: 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Within minutes, her neighbors started looking, checking backyards, pulling ring footage, keeping an eye out on their dog walk.
2: 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Yeah, down at Community Garden on H Street.
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1: 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Just neighbors helping neighbors.
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of Houston, Texas. We don't only sing, but we dance just as good as we want. In Houston, we just started a new dance called the Tighten Up. This is the music we tighten up with. First, tighten up on the drum. Come on now, drummer. I want you to tighten it up for me now. Oh, yeah. 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Tighten it up. Yeah. Now let that guitar fall in. Oh, yeah. 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

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Tighten it up. 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Oh, yeah. Now, look here. I want that guitar to fall in on that. Tighten it up now. Oh, yeah. Now, tighten it up, Augie. Yeah, now everybody tighten it up now. Now look here. We gonna make it mellow for you now. We gonna make it mellow now.

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1: Hey, Mr. Pumpkin, come here for a minute. I swear, I just want to talk.
0: Well, that's gonna make a good photo. The 7th annual K Humpkin Pumpkin Carving Contest starts October 1st. Stay tuned for more details.

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song is The Wildwood Flower. Now, The Wildwood Flower is an old country classic. It's gained a whole new popularity. The song isn't any more popular, but the flower's doing real good. The Wildwood Flower grew wild on the farm, and we never knowed what it was called. Some said it's a flower, and some said it's a weed. I didn't give it much thought. One day I was out there talking to my brother, and I reached down for a weed to chew on. Things got fuzzy and things got blurry, and then everything was gone. Didn't know what happened, but I knew it beat the hell out of sniffing burlap. I come to, and my brother was there, and he said, "What's wrong with your eyes?" I said, "I don't know. I was chewing on a weed." He said, "Let me give it a try." Spent the rest of that day and most of that night trying to find my brother Bill. Caught up with him about 6 o'clock the next morning, naked, singing on the windmill. He said he flew up there. I had to fly out and get him down. He's about half crazy. The very next day, we picked a bunch of them weeds and we put them in the sun to dry. Then we mashed them up and we cleaned them off. Put them in the corn cob pipe. Smoking them wildwood flowers got to be a habit. We never seen no harm. Oh, we thought it was kind of handy. Take a trip and never leave the farm. Big old puff that wildwood weed. Next thing you know, you're just wandering around behind the little animals. All good things got to come to an end. It's the same with the wildwood weeds. One day this fella from Washington come by and spied them and turned white as a sheet. And he dug and he burned and he burned and he dug and he killed all our cute little weeds. And then he drove away. We just smiled and waved, sitting there on that sack of seeds. Y'all come back now, you hear?

Humboldt and beyond. 601, what am I coming at you with that energy for already? Come on, bring it down a peg, Toby. It's 6 o'clock in the morning, for crying out loud. Kind of thing that gets people rolling their eyes and aggressively pulling the covers back over their shoulders and turning away from you. Just a few more minutes, Ma. I had one of those naps the other day where I woke up feeling like I was late for school. It was Sunday, and I haven't been in school in years. 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My name is Toby. This is Toby in the Morning on Wednesday, September 9th. Hump Day! We did it. With little effort to our own, considering we got a whole Monday off. So we already set ourselves up for successes. But that's all right. We'll take it. We're still closer to the end than the beginning. And the end is wildin', folks. Wildin'. It is going to be an epic weekend. Not just because the weather is going to be beautiful and great. Well, they are saying a small chance of showers on Saturday. That they better just peg that down a little bit. Today is certainly going to be beautiful. But this weekend has got our very final Friday night market on the plaza in Arcata. I'll be out there broadcasting live. Please come give me some knuckles. Give me a high five. I'm a bit of a hugger. Give me a hug. I don't care. I'm just happy to see people. Going to be dedicating a lot of it to CannaFest, which will be setting up right down the street at the Arcata Ballpark. That is this Saturday and Sunday. Oh, what a time we will have. I am lucky enough and blessed enough to be your gracious host for the weekend at CannaFest. On stage from 10 to 10 every day. And then the after party over at Humbrews on Saturday night. That should be epic as well. I'm not... excuse me. My goodness, that caught me off guard. I do not know if I'm going to have a microphone in my hand or not on Saturday. I've been told that I probably will, but I'll take whatever we can get. But I mean, come on, come see Melvin Seals and the Jerry Garcia Band, Brett McFarlane, the Freedom Riders, Sister Carol, Bella Raine, Shuck Nasty, Naive Melodies, the California Poppies. There's so many more. Cowtown Sound. I'm really hoping that Cowtown shows up in their cow outfits. I really like it when they perform like that. Today is going to be a beautiful day. My goodness, we've got some heat rolling around. 71 McKinleyville, 81 in Arcata, 81 in Fieldbrook. What is going on right now? Willow Creek, 91. Speaking of Willow Creek, what do you say we get our spoons on? Did a little morning dedication out there today, hoping that we're starting with all five spoons. If you know, you know. Here's a little spoon, the way we get by. We get high.

0: right, a little Wild About My Lovin', the Lovin' Spoonful. Before that, Spoon, the Way We Get By. If you don't know, according to someone special to me, we start with 5 spoons. And as the day depletes, so do your spoons. So keep an inventory on your spoons and know when it's time to just go ahead and stop, take a step back and rejuvenate. Polish them back up so you can get your inventory back going. Wishing you a day full of spoons. We're going to stop, take a very quick commercial break. And, oh, are you kidding? I just looked at the schedule. At the end of this break, I'm going to do a little emergency broadcast system test. We got to do it once a month. The FCC calls up and says, hey, knock the dust off your machines. Make sure that we are ready in case of an emergency. It takes 13 seconds. I promise. It's not the way I envisioned us waking up, but we'll get it out of the way right after this.
1: There's something magical about this time of year in Humboldt County. 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
0: All right, here's the deal. It'll only take 13 seconds. I'm going to test our emergency broadcast system, which means I'm going to put out one of those sounds that if anyone's old enough to remember, it sounds like we're sending a fax and or logging back onto AOL, dial-up modem days. If in the event of an actual emergency, somebody incredibly far outside my own pay grade would come on and tell you directions on what is to come next. But I tell you right now, the only thing you're going to get at the end of this emergency broadcast test is a great song from a band that I found last year. Actually, they found me. It's when the algorithm gets it right. They get it really, really right. We're going to listen to a little Slapdragon. But first, your test of the emergency broadcast system.

There you go. Like ripping a Band-Aid. Like nothing ever really happened. All right. Slap Dragon. Just absolutely amazing band. I think they're out of Texas. I got to figure out what. Came across my Instagram album. They hadn't even released their full album yet. It is now currently out. It came out earlier this summer. This is No Solicitors. And then we'll get into a little Red Clay Strays, some Mumford & Sons. I've got a lot on the docket.

0: Ah, little Brandon Coleman. He's got a little bit of that Chris Stapleton thing going on. I think we stick with that. Here's a couple of songs coming up that are collabs. Here's Mumford & Sons with Chris Stapleton, followed by a banger, Dave Matthews, Jurassic 5, with special guests after that.
1: Here's my final serenade. Here's a gun and here's a blade. Here's a picture that I saved for too long. Here's my credit card and keys, and the reason I won't find peace. Here's a song I should not complete.

All right, a little Here with Chris Stapleton and Mumford & Sons. Here's a banger that I just kind of discovered the other day. Jurassic 5, Dave Matthews, a bunch of cool hip-hop artists, including my favorite, Charlie Tuna.

0: goodness, that was drippy. That was so much soul. I got soul all over my brand new jean jacket. Oh, got the chills. Jurassic 5 and Dave Matthews there with Hip Hoppers. Is there any smoother lyricist than Chalie Tuna? C-H-A-L-I space, the number 2 N-A. Also featured on that track, Akil Zakir from the group Soup and Mark 7, along with DJ Newmark. So, so good. We're going to stop, take a very quick commercial break. Come on back with a nice, another long set of music, starting with Norah Jones, Shoot the Moon.
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I'm Chaz Lewis. 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

0: All right. All right. That's enough of your baseline for the morning. Let's jump over into lostcoastoutpost.com loco jobs. If you're looking to get gainfully employed, this is where we put up opportunities that abound for you to grab a paycheck and or level up your station in life. The city of Arcata is looking for a deputy director of community development as well as a police service officer. We have the Great Redwood Trail Agency. That's the first time I've done that without marbles in my mouth. GIS and Information Systems Administrator. That is a remote position. Blue Lake Tribal Restoration. COO is looking for a commercial nursery operations manager. Part-time community herbalist over at Humble Herbals. How about the Forest Service? They're looking for wildland firefighters. And True North Organizing Network is looking for an apprentice organizer. So don't you tell me there's nothing out there. You go out, get yourself a job. All right, quick commercial break. Let's our very valuable sponsors let us know who they are and how we can support them as they support local and live radio, which is always a good thing. And we could probably squeeze a few more tunes out of this 6 o'clock hour before we round into seven and figure out what we're going to do for morning mindfulness today at 7:30.
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1: Hey, Garrett.
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2: Yep, and I'm planning on bringing my whole family to it. 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
1: All right, what time is it happening?
2: It's going to be at 9 a.m. It's going to go all the way till 4.
1: Is that at 101 Indian Court across the highway from the Lucky 7 Casino?
2: Yep, right there next to the beach. It's going to be a full day of cultural demonstrations, all kinds of art, food, and other activities, and over 60 vendors will be there.
1: More than 60 vendors? Huh, I'm going to get all my holiday shopping done early.
2: Yeah, don't forget about stick games. Teams from the Talawa Dainey Nation and other regional tribes will compete in an action-packed traditional sport right there on the beach.
1: Wow. Well, that sounds like the annual Talawa Dainey Day is going to be a blast.
2: Yep. We hope to see everyone there in Smith River on September 12th.
1: Well, I'll be there.
2: You betcha.
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Haven't made the ploy or the plea lately to remind you, if you are listening to us outside of Humboldt County, let me know where you're listening from. I love getting emails saying, hey, I'm in Iowa. Hey, I'm in New York. I'm in Chicago. I'm in Bora Bora. Wherever it is that you are picking up your beloved KHUM.com, let me know. Toby, T-O-B-Y at KHUM.com. What do we got going on? Gearing up towards CannaFest this weekend. Going to be an epic party over at Arcata Ballpark. I cannot believe that I get to rub elbows with Melvin Seals and the Jerry Garcia Band. Bella Raine, I am starstruck. I'm just going to throw it out there right now. Get all the weirdness out of the way. I will do thine bidding. And it's for the simple reason that I absolutely love when people find their calling. And her story, her backstory of the way that she stumbled into music is just brilliant. I'll tell you the quick parts. It was pandemic. It was coronavirus days. We were all on lockdown. She was a teenager chomping at the bit to do something with her hands. And her parents were big time Dead fans, big Deadheads. Had a, I believe it was a Fender Stratocaster out in the garage that was kind of in ill repair. So she asked Dad if she could fix the guitar up to sell on Marketplace, make a couple of bucks, maybe do a little online shopping as a teenager. All of that tracks. What she didn't know is that she fixed that guitar up and then taught herself how to play it. And it turns out that she was an absolute natural and she shreds on that thing. And she, because of her parents' support and devotion to her music and exploring it and seeing the talent within her, she's got a huge Dead following. There's a concert I went to at the Eagle House. There were a whole bunch of Steal Your Faces in the crowd. So very excited to work with Miss Bella Raine for that very reason. But I'm also excited to get started into whatever it is that comes next. What do you say we do a little Javier Jara, La Paloma first?

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0: A little holler choirs recording of Post Malone's Better Now. Not bad at all. We're going to stop, take a very quick commercial break. Listen to our very valuable sponsors of Morning Mindfulness, because guess what? No surprise, on the other end, we will indeed get a little bit mindful.
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0: 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Wanted to discuss coming off of the three-day weekend and why you get to Tuesday, Monday, Junior, and you don't feel rested and relaxed. You got 24 extra hours to do whatever you want. And we often get to the starting point of a new week, a Monday, if you will, whatever time that is for you. And we do not feel the necessary relaxation that we thought that we'd get simply by staying down. What we need to understand is that rest and recovery are not the same thing. Most people think that rest means sleeping in or zoning out on the couch over the weekend. But if you still feel depleted on Monday, your nervous system never actually downshifted. Sleep is one layer, but real rest goes deeper than that. Your brain doesn't stop just because your body did. Burnout research shows that psychological detachment from work, not just physical distance, is what reduces exhaustion. If you're lying down but mentally replaying hard conversations or running tomorrow's list, you're not resting. You're just horizontal. There are seven types of actual rest. There's physical rest, which is sleep or naps. There's mental rest, which is breaks from decisions. Sensory rest, which is silence or low stimulation. Emotional rest, which is space to feel without performing. Social rest, time with your people who do not drain you. Creative rest, which is beauty, nature, art. And spiritual rest, connection to something bigger than your to-do list. Rest that works has three ingredients. One, psychological detachment, a real boundary between on and off mode. 2. Relaxation, something that genuinely lowers your activation. And 3. Control, rest that you choose, not rest that happened because you collapsed. Why does rest feel so hard? If you learned early that your worth was tied to productivity, capitalism, being still is going to feel threatening. Your body floods you with guilt or anxiety the moment you slow down. That's your nervous system doing what it's trained to do, not a lack of discipline. So take the time to research what real rest is and engage in that the next time that you've got time to spend to dedicate to it. 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I have a playlist set up. How could we not start with Little Frankie Goes to Hollywood, Relax, followed by Tribe Called Quest, Electric Relaxation, Anthony B. Collie Buds, Chill Out, little reggae to help regulate that nervous system this morning, and then Langhorne Slim with Restless. Let's get started with Relax, Frankie Goes to Hollywood.

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0: No, right, a little Langhorn Slim Restless. Before that, Anthony B, Collie Buds, Chill Out, A Tribe Called Quest, Electric Relaxation, and Frankie Goes to Hollywood with Relax, solidifying our need to really understand how to turn ourselves off and rest when we get the opportunity. Morning mindfulness. Good stuff. All right, quick commercial break. We got time for about, I think, three more before we have to hit the top of the hour, where we're going to do K-Hum Kids. Get you pumped up on this hump day.
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0: to Fieldbrook Elementary School. Sienna, your mom and dad want you to know that they are very proud of you and that they love you very much.
1: And just like that, Sienna became a K-Hum kid. 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Got a Bruno Mars song that gets you going? 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Just call me in the booth, 707-232-5486. 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
2: K-Hum, this is Toby.
3: This is Sienna. Can I ask a question?
2: Absolutely. What do you got?
3: Am I a K-Hum kid?
2: You sure are, Sienna. You sure are.
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0: feeling it for a second. It's a good song. Just not the way you want to roll into pumping a bunch of kids up ready for their school day. My KM kids, are you with me?
1: Yeah! Hump day!
0: Wednesday, September 9th, you are listening to 104.3 or 104.7 KHUM. KHUM, radio without the rules out of Cut, Eureka, Arcata, Fortuna, all over Humboldt County, and only because of the hardest working translator in the whole translator game, translator K282AD out of Ferndale. That is correct. Today is Wednesday, September 9th, which is also my number one KHUM kid's birthday. My very firstborn, my son, 14 years old today. My goodness, where does the time go? All my life, I wanted to be a father. All my life, I thought I'd be a grammar school kid. I couldn't, 8 years old, 9 years old, I couldn't imagine myself actually being a dad. My dad was the greatest, so I couldn't take his place, right? So I figured I'd be a grade school teacher. And I went pretty far in it. I did childhood education classes. I got my teaching credential for preschool. I was a nanny. I did teach preschool. I taught kindergarten. Yeah, I got a little involved. Hence the reason that I know and feel and absolutely embrace the power of our children. You are our future. You are going to be responsible for the view that we have when we cannot get out of our chairs. And for that, I want you to recognize the fact that I've got your back. But my son made me a father, changing my life for the better forever. It is what I do. On that note, too, by the way, I entered a contest to be a super dad, sponsored by Ace Hardware National, and then also the Children's Miracle Network, which is an incredible organization helping children out. And I've made it to the public opinion rounds. On our Facebook page, there is a link in which to vote, and I would love it if you would. Just further putting forth out into the universe, let's see where the cards lie. It is time to get our kids pumped up and ready for their day at school. Eliminating a whole day off the beginning of the week puts you very close to the end already. We are at the halfway point and we're feeling good. And when you're feeling good about something, you just want to get it started as quickly as possible. Here's a little Good Neighbors and Ripple to start us off before I headlong into a playlist for my boy a little bit later.

Quick reminder, if you are looking to get involved with your family and bond as a family, no better place to do it than CannaFest this year. The Family Interactive Zone is a great idea for all ages. CannaFest is for everybody, and we do a phenomenal job of making sure everyone feels included. Here's a little something for my unicorn chaser, my little Emma.

0: Say what you will, but that is a certified banger. I'm telling you. I don't know if it's the headphones. I don't know if it's just I'm in an absolutely chipper mood today. Whatever it is. Oh, K-pop demon hunters, you just do not disappoint. Miss Emma Rose and Stella, have a wonderful day at school today. Thank you for being two of my absolute favorite K-hum kids. We're going to stop, take a very quick commercial break. When we come back, I'm going to have a playlist for my boy's 14th birthday, a little trip down memory lane of the songs that he used to like with a couple of songs that he does like right now when we come back for K-hum kids.
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0: All right, as stated, 14 years ago today, I became a father, and my son made me that way. And I want to thank Braden very much for allowing me to be the only thing that I ever wanted to be my whole life, and that was a dad. I had no idea that it would work out to such high successes. You are an extremely pride-worthy young man. The man that you have become has filled your mother and I with absolute pride. We couldn't be happier than the way that you are. Keep doing what you're doing, kid, because you're doing it very well. I believe that this is the very first song that you ever showed interest in on your own. It was one of the ones that you came to me and you was like, you got to hear this, Dad. And I don't even remember how old you were. Here's a little A-O and K-O.

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It just kind of took different forms throughout the years, up to and including the soulful beats of Frank Ocean. But I'm not ready to go there yet. Let's hit that Quan first, because this was a big one for him. Oh, banger, turn it up, parents. Get that bass all the way right.

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Heart as big as Texas. He still stays in the R&B realm. Most of his stuff I cannot play on the air, but this one I can. Here's a little Steve Lacy. Bad Habit. Happy birthday, Braden. Have a tremendous day being celebrated. Can't wait to celebrate you myself.

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Happy birthday, B.

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0: right, that wraps up our K-Hum Kids segment, dedicated largely in part to the man that made me a dad, my son, Braden, on his 14th birthday. Happy birthday, bud. Can't wait to celebrate with you. And as a reminder, if you're looking to get together with the family in one conducive and community-driven place, CannaFest is a spot. 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The family interactive zone is absolutely tremendous. There is arts and entertainment lined up for you all weekend, Saturday and Sunday at the Arcata Ballpark. 12 and under free. Head to CannaFest if for no other reason than we can say hi to each other. That's kind of cool. Let's stop, take a very quick commercial break. Come back on the other side. We'll do some DEHD and letter.
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3: The Badawat Wiyot in the ancestral Mad River Valley lived on active floodplains with seismically active watersheds for many thousands of years. These ancestors were always engaged in natural hazard mitigation. The ancestral Wiyot may simply have thought of risk assessment and hazard planning as exercising common sense, while modern-day Wiyot operate within a much more complex regulatory environment. 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

0: All right, let us step away for a very quick commercial break. When we come back, we'll do 10,000 maniacs. Not 11,000, not 9,000, 10,000 maniacs. Candy everybody wants.
1: I'm Chuck Rogers. 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Here's what's happening. HOOPA, the Hoopon Valley Tribe, and the California Department of Fish and Wildlife are joining forces in an effort to improve salmon habitat and advance sustainable fishing practices on the Trinity River. Details at Lost Coast Outpost. Arcata, Cal Poly Humboldt, has been ranked among the nation's best rural colleges. Cal Poly Humboldt is ranked number 8 overall on the Washington Monthly's Top 100 Rural Colleges list. That story at the Outpost. Bats. 3 local kids are being treated for rabies exposure after handling bats that tested positive for the rabies virus. That's according to the Humboldt County Public Health Department. More on that and more news at LostCoastOutpost.com anytime.

Hi, it's Michael with 707 Pest Solutions. Guess what season it is? Did you guess? Nope. It's football season, but it's termite season too. As our weather starts shifting from summer into fall, those cool, damp days can trigger termites to swarm. They'll emerge from the ground or old stumps or other colonies nearby, looking for a place to call home. And sometimes, that's your home. If you start seeing flying termites, give the local guys a call.

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ferocious like. 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

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Oscar Jerome, Sun for Someone. 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My name is Toby. This is Toby in the Morning on Wednesday, September 9th. Hump Day! Oh, that was a proper music dropout timing. That was great. Couldn't try that again. What do we got going on? Lots and lots and lots that we're headed to. It's going to be a very warm day. In fact, why don't we take this opportunity to take a look at our weather as brought to us today by 707 Pest Solutions. It's going to be yesterday minus the cloud cover on the coast, which is going to elevate us by about, on average, 3 to 4 degrees wherever it is that you are. So take yesterday, add a little bit to it, including some direct sunlight. We're going to have 67-degree high in Eureka today, 69-degree high in McKinleyville. Arcata's looking at 79, which means it'll probably be 82, 83. Fieldbrook, 79. Blue Lake, 84. Willow Creek, 92. Oh, my gosh. Garberville, 94. What is going on right now? What is happening today? Hoopa clocking in at triple digits, 100 degrees in Hoopa. Stay hydrated, stay indoors, stay cool if you can. It is going to be a warm one. And then it is going to settle back down again. Today is an anomaly. The temperature will drop back down almost 5 to 10 degrees tomorrow, wherever it is that you are, and keep dropping all the way through the weekend. Looks like a 50% chance of rain on Saturday as it stands right now. Let's hope that's not the case for Cannafest. We'll see. Got plenty to do until then. We're going to get to the Good Time Guide at about 9:30 at the bottom of the hour. We got lots of music lined up for you. How about John Primer and Friends? Here is The Blues is King.

0: Hey, this is Amy in Arcata. 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
3: 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September's shaken out to be a pretty lively month for Arcata. We'll be hosting the last few Friday night markets of the season. 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

0: Well, I'd keep stumbling upon these remakes of Post Malone songs. That was Water Tower with their version of Sunflower, Good and Good For You. All right, quick commercial break, and then we're going to take a look at the Good Time Guide. So stick around so you can fill out your social card bingo.
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0: All right, what do you say we take a look at our Good Time Guide? 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Right there on the homepage, you're going to see the Good Time Guide. It doesn't get any easier than that. 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A quick mention of something that is happening on Friday, September 18th at 7 p.m. There's a John Coltrane event only 5 days before what would be his 100th birthday. They are celebrating 100 years of John Coltrane. That is going to be an amazing event. Check that out at the Arcata Playhouse Friday, September 18th at 7 p.m. Today, story time at the park over at Hammond Park. We have a bezel set stone ring workshop. That's a 2-day event starting today over at Phosphine. That's 18 and over. You pick flowers over at the Freshwater Farms Reserve. Dog Bones playing over at Larrapin Cafe. Arcata Theater Lounge. It's sci-fi night. Wednesday is, and it is the classic 1964 Mothra versus Godzilla. That is one to go see. Line dancing over at the historic Eagle House. Open mic night at Captain's Quarters. Comedy Kara Smokey at Cali Planet. I've said it before, I'll say it again. If you're looking to try out some new comedic routines, some new material that you've got just waiting for an audience, there's no better audience than an audience that's that is allowed to smoke inside. Got karaoke at Central Station and as well as the Shanty. So ways to go out and get social on this Wednesday, September 9th, hump day. All right, let's jump into another nice long block of music with some Jennifer Tefft and The Strange. Here's Silver.

0: Now, right, a little Detroit Cobras Midnight Blues bringing us to a very quick break. Before we do, let's jump over into HumboldtPawsCause.com. This is where we go to reunite animals with their owners. If the animals have gotten loose or gotten out, please post your animal up on HumboldtPawsCause.com. Conversely, if you have found an animal that clearly belongs to a human or is missing their human, do the same thing. Post up all of the information that you can, including pictures and breeds and any information that you've got, letting us know so that we can go out as a community and foot soldiers and reunite these animals. We have a found dog over in Eureka, 2:45 p.m. yesterday. Found wandering on West Street in Eureka, West and 15th. No collar. Seems timid and friendly, obviously lost, wandering, concerned, maybe hit on a busy street. Called animal control, but waited a long time. We'll try again. Call Beth if you happen to be missing your, kind of looks like a dingo. It's a kind of an orangish yellow dog with the pointy ears. Poor fellow has his tail between his legs, just scared. So call Beth. Rebecca has missing her dog as well over on Yamaha Place in McKinleyville. Looks like a little tiny puppy too. Maybe a shepherd puppy, white with black shoulders. Got out of the house. She does that sometimes, but we'll do a quick lap around the neighborhood. But she has not come back, and she's very, very skittish. So please call Rebecca if you're in the Yamaha Place area of McKinleyville and find a puppy that is wandering around skittishly. Our listings for HumboldtPawsCause.com, that's not going to cost you a cent. It never is, because we are sponsored by some wonderful people that take care of that for us. 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
1: Do you have something to sell? 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

0: No, nothing like a little Run DMC bringing us into the top of the hour, 10:03 a.m. Peter Papa Pit Peppa, the Run Doc Rhyme. Come on, you know the words. You know all the words. You should. I could sing them all for you, but I'm not going to. 104.3 or 104.7 KHUM, K-HUM, Radio Without the Rules. Out of Cut, McKinleyville, Arcata, Fortuna, all over Humboldt County and streaming live on khum.com. My name is Toby. This is Toby in the Morning on Wednesday, September 9th. Hump day! We're so close to Friday. Oh my gosh. If we had skates on, we would get there faster. Let's go. We're downhill from here, baby. 10 o'clock also is the time where we get to explore our Artist of the Week. Artist of the Week is made possible by Eureka Floor Carpet One and Caldwell Banker Sellers Realty. Thank you so much to them for knowing the inherent value of getting to know the amazing musicians and artists behind the art and music that we love so much. This week, Jordan and myself, me every day at 10, him every day at 3:30, are exploring the sound stylings of Miss Ruby James, an American rocker and soul singer-songwriter. She is born and raised in Los Angeles. She has spent time in Orlando, moved to Austin to be a part of that whole musical scene, went to New Orleans. Currently, she is splitting her time between Nashville and Door County, Wisconsin, where her mom and dad run a supper club that she actually cut her first album and then stopped music so she could help bring life back into the supper club, and then came back out with her style of glam, soul, and dirty blues. She's just amazing. And she just released a new album. Her newest album was released earlier this summer. Oh my goodness. Let me find out what the name of that album is. Boom, boom, boom, boom, boom, boom, boom, boom, boom, boom, boom, boom. What is the name of the Call It Rock and Roll? Call It Rock and Roll. She sent over an album or two. Here is the teaser for you. She has sent over coasters, magnets, the album. She has formed a relationship with Jordan, our music director, and also your afternoon DJ, which is amazing. But what that means is that we've got some things to give away for her. It is my understanding that Jordan will be giving away some Ruby James merch on Friday for his Artist of the Week 3:30 show. I see him now looking through the prize bucket and holding up a shirt. Oh, that is a hot shirt, dude. Just her likeness on the front says Ruby. Oh, that is sick. Love that. Wait, wait. He's going back for more. What? Are you kidding me? This is like Santa's bag. He opens up the gift box and pulls out the newest vinyl from Ruby James. Call It Rock and Roll. Still vacuum wrapped and sealed. It is there for the taking. Unbelievable. Prize packages abound. Not only did he get together a relationship with Ruby. Oh, he's got magnets. He's got coasters. We're sitting pretty. He also did the cool thing and made a couple of hotkeys from an interview that he pulled off of line. So I'm going to start today as our Artist of the Week exploration of Ruby James with a couple of clips, little 20-second clips from her interview that she did. And Jordan boiled this down, and it just lets you know a little bit about her upbringing, about how she's been supported in her music all of her life, and answering the calling of everything she's wanted to do her whole life. Here is Ruby James, a little bit from her interview, followed by the song that got me hook, line, and sinker, Honey Dripper.
1: I want to be a drag queen. I want to be a jazz singer in a lounge. I want to put on my tutus, and I want to do rockabilly. 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I got my

0: My mom made me believe I could be anything I wanted to be. 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She spent the last $5,000 of her settlement on a baby grand piano for her five-year-old child.
1: A little honey drip for you. She's doing what she wants to do, and it comes out.

0: All right, a little Ruby James for your Artist of the Week, as made possible by Eureka Floor Carpet One and Coldwell Banker Sellers Realty. 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The Smile, the Smoke, right after this.
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3: 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These ancestors were always engaged in natural hazard mitigation. The ancestral Wiyot may simply have thought of risk assessment and hazard planning as exercising common sense, while modern-day Wiyot operate within a much more complex regulatory environment. Today, the Blue Lake Rancheria builds on those ancient practices with the same goal, to reduce damage and the loss of life resulting from disasters. 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

0: Montgomery, How Many People? Before that, Anti-Atlas featuring Fina Ford with Time. Nick Lowe, So It Goes, and The Smile, The Smoke kicked us all off. We are going to step aside for 2.2 seconds, a little bit longer, but who's counting? Before we do, though, I want to let you know, if you want your bagel faster than usual, get the ordering app. That's right. 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Breakfast in hand. Good and good for you. Okay, quick break. And then Portugal the Man with Angoon when we come back.
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All right, a little Jesse Roper with Two Wolves, Smith Westerns. Before that, Varsity, Harry Nilsson's Daybreak, and Portugal the Man with Angoon. Bring us to a very quick break, and then I can get a couple songs out of this hour before we leap headlong.

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1: I just heard that the Talawa Dainey Nation is inviting the entire community to our 19th annual Dainey Day in Smith River.
2: Yep, and I'm planning on bringing my whole family to it. It's free and happening on Saturday, September 12th.
1: All right, what time is it happening?
2: It's going to be at 9 a.m. It's going to go all the way till 4.
1: Is that at 101 Indian Court across the highway from the Lucky 7 Casino?
2: Yep, right there next to the beach. It's going to be a full day of cultural demonstrations, all kinds of art, food, and other activities, and over 60 vendors will be there.
1: More than 60 vendors? Huh, I'm going to get all my holiday shopping done early.
2: Yeah, don't forget about stick games. Teams from the Talawa Dainey Nation and other regional tribes will compete in an action-packed traditional sport right there on the beach.
1: Wow. Well, that sounds like the annual Talawa Dainey Day is going to be a blast.
2: Yep. We hope to see everyone there in Smith River on September 12th.
1: Well, I'll be there.
2: You betcha.
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All right, a little Scott Hirsch, Much Too Late, bring us to the top of our final hour together. How it happens, I'll never know. But this only means that we get to wake up the next time on Thursday together. Thursday, so close to Friday, you can touch it, see it, smell it. Oh my gosh, it's right there for the grasping, which will also bring to us our final Friday night market on the Arcata Plaza. I certainly hope to see you down there. I will be broadcasting live. Come say hello, get a fist bump, get a high five, get a hug. I'm good for it all. As of right now, let me remind you, in case you have a hard time looking down at your radio dial, you are listening to 104.3 or 104.7 KHUM, KHUM, out of Cutting, Eureka, Arcata, Fortuna, all over Humboldt County, and streaming live on KHUM.com, where the signal gives out. That means you can take us with you wherever you go, all over the world. My name is Toby. This is Toby in the Morning on Wednesday, Hump Day, September 9th. We've got a good hour ahead of us. I wonder if a remake of a Post Malone song will find its way into the set somewhere this hour, as it has found its way in two times during this show. Two times, remakes of Post Malone songs. Must be a thing. But this is not one of them. This is the Lostines. Here's A Tear.

0: Hi, this is Julie from the Mattole Valley Resource Center. When I drive over the Wildcat out to Petrolia, I listen to K-Hum.
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5: All right, let's put some more air into those floaties and get ready to jump into a nice long block of music. You guys ready? Cannonball! Here's a little Mark Broussard and Joe Bonamassa. I'm going home.

0: All right, after a closed-door boardroom meeting with our musical director, Jordan Dobbins, I have found out exactly how and why one comes to hear Post Malone songs covered by different bands twice in one day. There has been a recently added album into our circulation called Pickin' on Malone. What a perfect name for the album, because it was folk bands, bluegrass bands, doing covers of his music. And so there's four songs that are going to be floating in and out of rotation. And I'll tell you what, right now, after what I've heard, I'm here for it. I hope you are too. All right, quick commercial break. And then Dave Herlihy with Good Trouble.
1: The Badawat Wiyot in the ancestral Mad River Valley lived on active floodplains with seismically active watersheds for many thousands of years. These ancestors were always engaged in natural hazard mitigation. The ancestral Wiyot may simply have thought of risk assessment and hazard planning as exercising common sense, while modern-day Wiyot operate within a much more complex regulatory environment. Today, the Blue Lake Rancheria builds on those ancient practices with the same goal, to reduce damage and the loss of life resulting from disasters. 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
3: Kid is Sienna. Sienna is on her way out to Fieldbrook Elementary School. Sienna, your mom and dad want you to know that they are very proud of you and that they love you very much.
0: And just like that, Sienna became a K-Hum kid. Kids should feel special. Kids should feel seen and heard and recognized for all the amazing things they do. 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Got a Bruno Mars song that gets you going? 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Just call me in the booth, 707-232-5486. 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
5: This is Sienna. Can I ask a question?
4: Absolutely. What do you got?
5: Am I a K-Hum kid?
4: You sure are, Sienna. You sure are.
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1: Let's go out to the ballpark. Come on out to CannaFest, September 12th and 13th. That's right, it's at the Arcata Ballpark. CannaFest is all ages with four stages for talks and workshops, the Family Interactive Zone. This year we've added comedy, the Grow Games, and come out for a live

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0: dealing there in the whiskey business for a long time. This guy had a guitar. I'd laid around there, and a lot of times there wouldn't be any customers in the place. I'd grab up this guitar and got to pecking around on it. I thought it sounded awful perfect.
1: Well, there is some Chumbawamba, and if you don't remember who Chumbawamba is, well, they're the band that gets knocked down, but they get up again. You're never going to keep them down because they drink the whiskey drink, they drink the vodka drink, they drink the cider drink, and you remember them now. But that's their song Pickle, bringing us to the end of our time together. Alas, as any good parent, as any good nurturing individual that truly cares about your well-being, I hope that I've gotten you ready to push you out of the nest into the afternoon show. The good news is you don't have to do anything. We're just going to change scenery a little bit, and Jordan's going to take you all the way through the rest of your afternoon. I'm going to see you right back in this chair 6 a.m. tomorrow. I am looking very forward to it. I hope to wake up with you whenever you decide to wake up. Tune in. Rip the knobs off. You're exactly where you need to be. Until tomorrow morning, though, I'm out of here.
2: Forget it. I'm out of here. Forget it. I'm out of here. Forget it. I'm out of here. Just do whatever, Dad. I'm out of here.
3: 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Translator K2H2AD out of Ferndale. This is Jordan in the afternoon, and I'm hopping on in here, radio without the rules, ready to rock the day. But I wanted to get an opportunity to share some incredible news with you and pick the brain of our very own California State Parks representative. We have with us today Kindley.
4: That's right. Hi, everybody. Hi, Jordan.
3: Hey, thank you so much for taking some time this afternoon to give us an update on what's going on in the California State Parks.
4: Happy to be here. What better thing can we be talking about right now than the parks that you have up your way?
3: Oh, my gosh. There's no end to them out here. It's the thing that keeps people from getting in and getting out, that Redwood Curtain. But we have an announcement of new community grants for arts in California State Parks Program.
4: That's right. Yeah, I'd love to tell you a little bit about Arts in California Parks. It's a partnership between California State Parks, the California Arts Council, and Parks California. They're a nonprofit partner that works statewide with California State Parks on this project, and we work on many other projects across the state as well. We're managing the grant portion of this program, which creates opportunities for new visitors to enjoy California parks and public lands through state-funded grants that are bringing together local organizations, community nonprofits, indigenous orgs, and together, they're creating events that are at the intersection of arts, culture, and nature. Really doesn't get any better than that.
3: That sounds incredible. What would that mean, new community grants for local artists and community members and organizations we have here locally in Humboldt?
4: Yeah, we're going into our third and final round of publicly funded grants, which will be announced in October. We'll be announcing more than 30 new grantees across California, investing $2.5 million. And what you'll see out of that investment and with these amazing grantees is over 100 additional free community art events coming. And what's amazing here is that the art is unique to each partner and each community. Some cases, they're teaching photography skills, painting murals. There's dance and theater and poetry. Everything gets very personalized to the grantee, to the partners in the communities and artists that are involved.
3: That sounds incredible. What are some examples of projects and local different grants that have brought people into the parks using these arts organizations and arts events? Do you have any standout kind of examples from this last year?
4: Absolutely. I'd love to shine a spotlight on a grantee and a project. It's the Wiat Tribe Cultural Department's We Make It Burn project. This is an indigenous-led storytelling and created a multimedia play that explored cultural fire and California native land stewardship, both incredibly important focus areas. The project was created by intertribal team and featured an indigenous cast and crew. Unbelievable, right? When you think about what they're shining a spotlight on, this intertribal approach, and really thinking about what that storytelling looks like in a truly captivating way, being done outside in a park.
5: Absolutely. And that is, you're talking to the right person. Theater is my background. Music is my passion. But getting people to just come together for nonprofit community and charity is really something that gets my, I smile bigger than I think my face can handle, and it kind of hurts. But right now I'm looking at some figures saying things like 40% of the folks that have visited our local parks here have done so because of an arts event. Now, why would that be such a powerful way to bring people to the parks, more so than any of the other previous kind of activities or recruiting efforts? Is art something that everyone gets behind more intuitively? Is that something that is in line with the California State Parks mission right now?
4: I think all of the above. Arts in California Parks is showing us that art can be an equalizer. It's creating a safe space, right? These are free events that are creating an invitation to many people who haven't necessarily felt welcome or seen themselves in nature. And you mentioned that 40% are visiting their local parks for the first time through these art events. This data is showing us that when you combine local organizations, local artists, bringing in the tribal and cultural component, that parks become these healing, welcoming spaces. And at Parks California, in our access and belonging work, this is key. Once you get someone into a park to have an experience that feels welcoming and warm, it can be the beginning of a lifelong relationship with nature. So isn't that incredible, right? That art becomes the equalizer, becomes the invitation. And I'll tell you, when I talk about this and think about it and get to work on this project, my face hurts from smiling too, because it's truly magical.
5: I could just only imagine what it's like to be in an environment surrounded by incredible creative artists, people inspired by the nature that surrounds them. There are plenty of artists that we play here on K-Hum, and their music has this very earthen, rootsy feel. And I think that that's so apropos for our kind of culture here in Humboldt and the support that we want to provide to our artists and to our nature and our state parks surrounding us. This is a great thing that I'm really excited to have happen. And just before I let you go, wanted to recap on how much is going to be provided, when that information, or when it's going to be that folks can start applying for it, or we'll see some of those grants come out, and where can they go for more information in general if they're listening in right now and wanting to follow up?
4: That's right. Well, the final 30 grantees with this first pilot round of public funds are going to be notified now and announced in October. You can learn more information about Arts in California Parks at parkscalifornia.org/arts.
5: Incredible. This is really cool. We should definitely stay in touch. I would love to bring some arts out and into the parks from our local theater goers and the theater folks in the community. But I thank you so much for taking some time.
4: Let's make a plan.
5: Absolutely.
4: Yeah, let's make a plan. Would love to. Thanks so much for the time. Great to join you.
5: Of course, of course. And we're going to go ahead and hop on into Just Like the First Time by Ryan Scott and a few other songs, and we'll be right back. Thank you so much for taking some time today, Kinley. Have a great rest of your afternoon.
4: Thanks, Jordan.

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From the hill to the pit, a voice calls out from my childhood. 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Moments sneak up on us, the times when we glance behind more than ahead. They shape our roots for the bough and branches to flourish. Fragments in time find a warm place in our memories. 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We dance, illuminated in the projections of firsts, birthdays, guitars, drinks, loves, losses. They stack up twice my height, and yet I feel twice as tall when the sky meets the earth and our dreams fire to the sun.

0: You're listening to K-Hum Radio. That's Jimmy Lahman. Music changes everything. It's a local musician. And speaking of, we've got more of them coming up right after this quick break. Locals Only's around the corner. I'm just going to take a moment of your time to check in with the weather forecast from Brookings to Garberville. 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Today, it's the Wednesday forecast. Let's see. This is the warmest day of the week for much of the region right now. The immediate coast is going to be more mild, while inland is very hot right now under sunny skies. Brookings, it's going to be warming up to around 80 today. Sunshine and a few clouds, northeast winds bringing some of that that warming to the southern Curry Coast. You got Crescent City reaching the mid-60s, sunny to partly cloudy skies. Around the bay, Arcata, Eureka, Samoa, and Ferndale expect mostly sunny conditions, highs ranging from the low to mid-60s. Right now, along the coast, expect around 74 in Eureka, upper 70s, near 80s around Arcata and Fortuna. And inland, Willow Creek is climbing to the upper 80s, mostly under sunny skies. Farther south, Garberville and Redway reach up to the mid to upper 90s. A few spots nearing 100. Heat advisory is posted for portions of the hotter inland areas. So take breaks today. Stay hydrated. Never leave children or pets in parked vehicles. You hear that, Gertie? Along the coast and offshore, a small craft advisory remains in effect because of some steep seas. That's the Wednesday afternoon forecast brought to you by Cutting Edge Tree Service on K-Hum Radio. Without the rules, I'm shaking the magic eight ball. We're going to get into our locals soon. This is a locals only edition random grab bag from the vault. What does it say?
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0: All right, it's time for locals only, and the Magic 8 Ball got stuck on the break. So we're going to go ahead and shuffle the random vault, bringing you local sounds to local radio from Brothers That Just Do Gutters, Humboldt Herbals, Eureka Floor Carpet One, and Mind's Eye Manufacturing Coffee Lounge. It's locals only. And if you're making music here on the coast and you want to add it to the mix, send it over to Jordan at khum.com. That's how the vault keeps growing. Somebody sometimes shows up, plays a song. We put a microphone in the room and catch it. Like later on tonight, for instance, Ricardo is a local musician, an actor, and a member of Swingo Domingo and Parallax. He's bringing in a new band, Blackberry Special, for a K-Hum recording session. And while we can't bring it to the air live in real time, I will be recording and bringing that to you later on in the week. But today is Wednesday, so we're going to shuffle the bag and pull four songs from the vault, four songs for artists all locally made. We have for you Absinthe Quintet, Brice Roche, Nucleus, and Chris Pereira. Let's get into it.

0: And that is Chris Pereira rounding out today's Locals Only, following Nucleus, Brice Rocher, and Absinthe Quintet. Thanks so much to Brothers That Just Do Gutters, Humboldt Herbals, Eureka Floor Carpet One, and Mind's Eye Manufacturing Coffee Lounge for supporting Locals Only and local music on KHUM.
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0: You're listening to KHUM Radio Without the Rules. Jordan in the Afternoon hopping on in here. That's Victoria Lenore by Jesse Frederick. Right now, we're going to go ahead and take a quick moment to hop on into a pause, cause, listings, reports. I'm going to hop on over to the Humboldt Pause Cause, check in with any of the reports that we see lost and found today, and see if we can't get some of these folks back home. The Humboldt Pause Cause is proudly sponsored by Myrtle Ave Veterinary Hospital, Finn and Feather Pet Shop, The Blacksmith Shop, and Arcata Animal Hospital. And we have got, let's see, a found dog who was spotted sometime yesterday, young female, been running around on Cliff Avenue in McKinleyville towards Hiller, and is way too skittish and fast to be caught, but is a black color, white on the chest, it looks like, medium to large size. There is a photo for reference. Mary's the contact, and there's a phone number right there. If you need to, or you're in the area, and you can download the poster, post it up somewhere, that might help get the word around, or share it on social media. That might help as well. Lost cat yesterday in Eureka. We've got a report here. Goes by the name of Sormeh, S-O-R-M-E-H, Sormeh. Gray is the color of the cat. Looks like a gray short hair female cat with bright amber golden eyes and a small white patch on her chest. She's a long gray tail, and the white chest patch and striking gold eyes are the most notable features you'll see. The photo is a very good example. Looks like she's got a collar and a bell in the photo. Not sure if she does right now, but currently she is out and about somewhere, West 15th Street or Summer Streets in Eureka. Around that corner, Sherry is looking to get Sormeh back home. Phone number, email, photo for reference right there at thehumboldtpawscause.com. 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Now we're going to jump into that break, and when we come back, I've got something to pull on out of the junk drawer for you. See you on the other side.
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It's that time of year again. We're preparing for cold, wet weather. 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
1: Hey, welcome on in. It's time to jump on into the junk drawer, find ourselves something worth spinning. It's time to, let's see, pull a song from the drawer, and this is coming from listener from Point Arena. It looks like Lisa sent on in a song. She had the good fortune recently to see Alila Diane perform in Casper, sent in a song from Alila's new album, Who's Keeping Time? I love the request, honestly. The FCC, unfortunately, will not. It does contain one of, you know, George Carlin's famous seven words you can't say on air. Rhymes with miss, so that particular song has to stay off of the air, which is a whole nother can of worms. But Lisa's recommendation did send me digging through the rest of that album, and I did find another song on this list that I really love. And since she's been loving the whole record too, I hope this makes an appropriate radio-friendly substitute. So with thanks to Lisa in Point Arena, here is Alila Diane's Galloping from Who's Keeping Time right here on KHUM Radio Without the Rules.

0: listening to K-Hum Radio, Jordan in the afternoon. Coming on in here, leaving you with something funny. So there was a moment earlier we were going to be playing a song by Alila Dian, and it was off of an album that she has recently been performing and touring. But one of those words in the song title of the song requested, we weren't allowed to say because it's one of the dirty words George Carlin always outlined you're not allowed to say on radio. Well, hold your horses.
1: And that's it. That's what I was trying to find, the words that were always dirty, not just part of the time, but completely filled. Well, in looking for these words, I kept finding new categories. We have so many ways of describing these dirty words. We have more ways to describe dirty words than we actually have dirty words. That seems a little strange to me. It seems to indicate that somebody was awfully interested in these words. They kept referring to them. They called them bad words, dirty, filthy, foul, vile, vulgar, coarse, in poor taste, unseemly, street talk, gutter talk, locker room language, barracks talk, bawdy, naughty, saucy, raunchy, rude, crude, lewd, lascivious, indecent, profane, obscene, blue, off color, risque, suggestive, cursing, cussing, swearing, and all I could think of was
2: when your inland summer starts pushing into the 90s, consider this your cue to retreat from the heat. 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

You're listening to K-Hum Radio. Jordan in the afternoon hopping in here. It looks like it's 2 o'clock. I think I made it in right on time. Yeah, that's right on time by the Alalas, swinging ourselves into the next hour. Top of the 2 o'clock hour. Look at that. Look at that warmth out there. I'm checking in on the forecast, and my goodness, everywhere seems to be pushing up into that 70s, 80s range. But, you know, it's still. It's not that good if you don't have the person that you want to have with you all the time. Ain't no sunshine. 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

0: listening to KHOM Radio Without the Rules. That is Yoshimi Battles, The Pink Robots, Part 1, by The Flaming Lips. All right, we're heading on into quick break, but hey, if you're out here in Humboldt County looking for work, trying to find some place where you're going to scrounge up some bucks, hey, I think you might find something over at Low-Code Jobs. Right now, it's helping connect local employers with local job seekers. If you need a job, you can browse the current openings from businesses, organizations around the region. And if you're actually looking to fill a position, you can post it where local people are already looking. For your next opportunity, check out Low-Code Jobs. I'm going to hop on over and see right now when our most recent report posted was the 4th. So it's only been 5 days since the most recent position available. We've got 7 different jobs listed from work with the Wildland Forest Service for firefighters of all different types, police service officers with the city of Arcata. Humboldt Herbals is also looking to hire. Blue Lake Tribal Restoration and the Great Redwood Trail Agency. There's many positions available right now through our community, so go ahead and check it out at Loco Jobs. And if you are a job creator in Humboldt County, you have never been more essential, go ahead, post your positions that are available at Loco Jobs to keep Humboldt working. We're going to hop into that break. We're coming back to the other side, and I've got a little bit of a mix of some Jake Xerxes Fusil. We've got some John Craigie on the list and more coming on up. Any requests, something on your mind, send it over to jordan@khum.com. Do not tune out or tune away, because at 4 o'clock we've got members of Clue, local Ferndale Repertory Theater's cast of Clue opening this weekend, coming in to share us a little bit of the behind-the-scenes scoop.
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So we're just coming to like we always do, effortlessly and true.

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0: Light has dimmed. Before that was Avi Kaplan and Joy Williams, All Is Well. And we also had another one of Avi's, his more recent single release ahead of the album, yet to be completed, and it should be out sometime next year, February. We'll have slow singles rolling on out, a slow drip of some Avi coming, but that was Open Up Your Mind. And top the set, Jake Xerxes Fussell, one of our previous artists of the week. And right now we're going to go ahead and swing ourselves around a quick break around some of the awesome sponsors and the words they got for us keeping our tunes on the air. But when we come back, I got some Goose Creek Symphony, you got some Cat Stevens, Gillian Welsh, and Karen Dalton waiting for you.
3: And we're back. We're sitting here with Joe Coaches from the Blacksmith Shop in Ferndale. Joe, tell us a little bit about what you do as a blacksmith.
4: I hit with hammers, Larry.
3: Joe, you can't say on the radio.
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4: Okay.
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6: I just heard that the Talawa Dainey Nation is inviting the entire community to our 19th annual Dainey Day in Smith River.
7: Yep. And I'm planning on bringing my whole family to it. It's free and happening on Saturday, September 12th.
6: All right, what time is it happening?
7: It's going to be at 9 a.m. It's going to go all the way till 4.
6: Is that at 101 Indian Court across the highway from the Lucky 7 Casino?
7: Yep, right there next to the beach. It's going to be a full day of cultural demonstrations, all kinds of art, food, and other activities, and over 60 vendors will be there.
6: More than 60 vendors? I'm going to get all my holiday shopping done early.
7: Yeah, don't forget about stick games. Teams from the Talawa Dainey Nation and other regional tribes will compete in an action-packed traditional sport right there on the beach.
6: Wow. Well, that sounds like the annual Talawa Dainey Day is going to be a blast.
7: Yep. We hope to see everyone there in Smith River on September 12th.
6: Well, I'll be there.
7: You betcha.
0: Hey, it's Jordan in the Afternoon. 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
1: Woohoo!
2: 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The talk turned from home improvement to contractors, and then to horror stories. It got emotional. And then it was my turn. They all stared at me, just sure I could contribute. After all, I had inherited a large old house. I didn't have a thing to say.

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It's that time of year again. Kids are headed back to school. Summer is winding down. 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Pests are looking for somewhere dry and warm with food and water nearby. 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
4: K-Hum, this is Toby.
5: This is Sienna. 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

0: that's one of those things with music being like sent in, whether it's a promoter, whether it's an actual listener. If you can't tell if it's got any AI in it, it's a no go. It's a no go. It's like Bad Words, the one that came up earlier, and it's just got the word that rhymes with miss that you can't say. You can't do it. You cannot do it. But you can find a way around, or you can bleep or beep. 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This is Radio Without the Rules. Jordan in the afternoon. Hopping on in here, we're having a chat in studio with DJ Dale Cooper and all about them AIs, all of them, all of the eyes looking right at you. It's like whether you're looking for the next sentence in your phone, it's like, I know what you would like to say. I know what you'd like to search for. No, you don't. Get out of my brain. Get out of my devices. Get out of my life. Get sold. Get out of my life. We're hopping into the Good Time Guide because I got to get out of here, man. We got to get you the rundown on what to do to get out of the house, around the block, wherever you need to be. It doesn't have to be sitting here listening to me, but it could be. I'm fine with that. I'm glad you're here. But the Good Time Guide gives you a rundown of all the things that you could be doing elsewise, and it's brought to you by incredible folks. You've got Eureka Natural Foods, Eco Groovy Deals, and Plaza to thank. And it is Wednesday, hump day, and we're on the way downhill to the rest of the weekend coming on up, especially because it's a short week. It's only like day two of a four-day week. I'm really digging these three-day weekends, man. We should probably stick with this a little longer. I don't know. Maybe we got to pitch this to Roger, Dale. The three-day weekend is a permanent thing. We're going to go ahead and kick on in to your Wednesday evening rundown. Starting at 5 o'clock, I'd recommend a little Larrapin Cafe patio action with Dogbone Feral Jazz. They're going to be bringing you the goods from 5 o'clock on. At 6 o'clock, you got line dancing at the historic Eagle House. We have a sci-fi night at the ATL. What is it that they're going to be bringing this time? Mothra versus Godzilla. Open mic at the Captain's Quarter this evening, 7 o'clock, or Comedy Care is Smoky at 7 o'clock as well, Cali Planet. Karaoke competition looks like 8:30, the shanty starts jumping on in. And then we have got a Thursday stacked. You've got something called Raise the Roof. It's a fundraiser, as the Life Plan Humboldt crew calls it, with their local dance band, the So Hum Girls. Dinner, dancing, and a silent auction. Supports the construction of a sidewalk and bike trail along Hiller Road. Tickets listed for purchase at humboldt.kendall.org, or you can just check out the lowdown. They've got links. This is going to be at the Fieldbrook Winery for anybody who's looking to go ahead and catch that event. What else is going on for you Thursday? You've got Pints for Nonprofits, Mad River Brewery. Looks like it is going to be North Coast Environmental Center and Piscinta Mad River Brewery celebrating the Coastal Cleanup Month. So a dollar from every beer is going to be supporting the NEC Beach, River, and Marsh cleanup efforts. And that is going to be a dollar from every beer between 5 and 8 o'clock. What else is on the list of things? The Flying Ohm is going to be at Redwood Curtain Brewing. This is Rob Diggins and Jolianne Einem. And they're going to be performing originals, arrangements of Span and Pop Rock, classic, a whole bunch, smushed all together, some jazz experimental. It's all experimental to me. And let's see what else. A reason to listen. Oh, the historic Eagle House is hosting the poetry show for September. It is going to be the long-running live poetry event, the open season, actually, at the historic Eagle House Ballroom, with founder Therese Fitzmaurice reading from her new collection, Beyond the Horizon. Special guests include DJ Goldilocks, live art with Dre Meza, and a public open mic with sign-ups beginning at 6 o'clock. There's also going to be, at the Captain's Quarters, a show called Trip, multimedia music adventure exploring the depths of reality. You got a lowdown event there to get you to where you need to be, but it's Captain's Quarters, 7:30 for your Thursday. Sirens open mic is going to also be 7:30 on your Thursday. Looks like Goat Karaoke is going to chime in for some more karaoke competition. And you got Honky Tonk at the Lager Bar with the Cowtown Sound. Daniel Nickerson and the Cowtown. Two-step lesson at 8:30, live music from 9 to 11. On Friday, the Inked Hearts Tattoo Expo kicks off. Summer edition, Blue Lake Casino. We've also got
1: Blues Lunch with Buddy Reed and the Rip It Ups. Nope, just Buddy Reed by himself solo, looks like. It's going to be Friday, Blues Lunch at the Oak Deli and Brewery. Also, Wood Creek Restoration Celebration is happening on the Saturday, September 11th, coming on up. Yes, North Coast Regional Land Trust. And the people who make it possible are going to be celebrating the Wood Creek Restoration Project from 4:30 to 7:30. It's at the Freshwater Farm Reserve Barn. It includes presentations, community toast, light refreshments, optional walking tour of the recently restored areas, and live painting by Matt Beard. Definitely bring some boots for the optional wetland walking tour. RSVPs are requested. Check out the lowdown for all the details. Let's see what Saturday has in store. We've got the Tulowadini Day, which is a community day, 19th annual Dini Day at the 100 Indian Court in Smith River. It's across from the Lucky Seven Casino for Californian Indian Day. Family-friendly gathering with kids' activities, cultural demonstrations, stick game and horseshoe tournament, regalia showcase, food and art vendors, a tribal citizen art show, and traditional men's and women's gambling. It's going to be pretty fun, honestly. Check it on out. Las Coast Outpost Lowdown's got all the details of all of the events that you're going to want to go ahead and check on into. And don't forget, this weekend, CannaFest, we'll talk about it more as we get through the week, because we've got some of their artists coming on in, some of their artists to share with you. But there's some fun Friday disco activity going on out there. If you don't already have your own Friday disco planned, well, check out the lowdown. I think there's four waiting for you. A silent disco at the Summit. You got Disco Tech at the Miniplex, and you've also got Yacht Blooded at the Basement. That's going to be a fun one, and I don't think that's the last of your disco options or live music options, but I encourage you all, check out the lowdown. Get out there, have a good time, and thanks as always to the folks who make this possible. Eureka Natural Foods, Eco Groovy Deals, and Plaza giving you the goods every time. Let's see what we've got coming up next. We have, oh yeah, a little Dawn of the Buffalo. Moving on, where we need to be when the good time guide rolls on out is moving on.

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4: My mom made me believe I could be anything I wanted to be. 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She spent the last $5,000 of her settlement on a baby grand piano for her five-year-old child.
5: 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That's Ruby James, our artist of the week. And we're hopping on in here. Jordan in the afternoon. K-Hum Radio Without the Rules, giving you the Artist of the Week, brought to you by Coldwell Banker Sellers Realty and Eureka Floor Carpet One. And it is Ruby James this week. Born and raised in L.A., later moved to Austin. And across her career, she's worked through tons of different genres, rock, blues, soul, R&B, funk, a vocal group. But her current chapter brings all those influences together on a new album called Call It Rock and Roll. Monday, we opened it up with Voodoo Queen here in the afternoon for our Artist of the Week. And yesterday, we heard Novocaine and Boogie Downtown. Today, we're going to stay with that new record. We have Gasoline, followed by Bumblebee, which actually features great guitarist Rosie Flores. And some exciting news as well. I'll be able to talk with Ruby James tomorrow at 1 o'clock in an interview. She's in studio today somewhere in the Midwest. We're going to go ahead and borrow some of her studio time tomorrow for a moment to meet, connect, and find out what she's working on. We're going to record that interview, and I'll air it tomorrow or on Friday as part of the Artist of the Week feature. But also starting today, you can enter our Ruby James giveaway. We've got a complete merch package with a shirt, a vinyl record, and CD signed, magnet, and coaster. There's no trivia. There's no game. You just call or email K-Hum. Say you want your name to be added, and we have a long list that we're going to then draw one winner on Friday to go ahead and pick up that package. But here right now is Ruby James' Gasoline, followed by Bumblebee on K-Hum Radio Without the Rules.

That's Bumblebee by Ruby James. Before that, Gasoline, our artist of the week, brought to you by Eureka Floor Carpet One and Coldwell Banker Sellers Realty. If you wanted to get in on the Ruby James giveaway, we've got the vinyl CD, shirt, a lot of merch ready to go and packaged up with it to one lucky winner on Friday. Just however you want. Get in contact with us. You could call in 707-232-KHUM. You can email Jordan at khum.com or Toby at khum.com or studio at khum.com, however you want. Just say, add my name to the Ruby James giveaway. We'll randomly draw one on Friday. But stick around, because at 4 o'clock, coming on up soon, we've got folks from Clue coming in to join us in studio to talk about what's happening behind the scenes at Ferndale Repertory Theater's newest production of Clue, and that is coming up soon. But I think I just saw them walk by the booth, headed over to K-Slug or somewhere. But they'll be with us soon. Right now, it is Zufalo's Birdman, followed by some Holy Wave and Babe Rainbow.

0: This is Wendy from Eureka, and I love to listen to K-Hum. 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
3: Yep, right there next to the beach. It's going to be a full day of cultural demonstrations, all kinds of art, food, and other activities, and over 60 vendors will be there.
2: More than 60 vendors? Huh, I'm going to get all my holiday shopping done early.
3: Yeah, don't forget about stick games. Teams from the Talawa Dainey Nation and other regional tribes will compete in an action-packed traditional sport right there on the beach.
2: Wow, well, that sounds like the annual Talawa Dainey Day is going to be a blast.
3: Yep, we hope to see everyone there in Smith River on September 12th.
2: Well, I'll be there.
3: You betcha.
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You're listening to K-Hum Radio Without the Rules, Long Hard Road by Bourbon Street Blues. Early James before that with Stockholm Syndrome, Little Jade Bird, I Get No Joy at the top of the set. You're listening to K-Hum Jordan in the Afternoon Hopping In. It's 4 o'clock and coming on up, we have Clue opening this weekend at Ferndale Repertory Theater, opening this weekend running through October 4th. Yeah, it's going to be a fast-moving night of murder, mystery, and madcap mayhem. You know the great film Clue, and if you don't, you should check it on out. You may have played the board game, but we've got some folks behind the production here to tell us what's been happening behind the curtains. So we'll have them coming on in just a moment. But for now, time to get a little high and mighty with Keller Williams, eh?

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4: 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But for right now, we've got to get on behind the curtain and find out who are all of the folks in the booth with me right now that you cannot see. Who do you play, and how would you describe the production in one breath? Thanks for joining us.
5: Hello.
6: Yeah, how's it
4: be? Easy questions. Yeah, easy questions.
5: Oh, man. Well,
7: okay. Hi, my name is Queena. I play Miss Peacock. And one breath, I'd say madcap murderous family fun.
5: Ooh.
6: Wow.
5: Love.
8: That was nice. Okay. My name is Kira. I'm playing Mr. Green. And in my one breath, I guess I could say it's silly and it's goofy and you should come see it. That's my one breath.
4: Excellent, yeah. Excellent take.
5: I love it. And hi, everybody. I'm Emma, and I am playing Mrs. White. And I would describe Clue as a chaotic, thrilling, hilarious adventure.
7: Wow. Very good.
5: Mm. Wonderful.
4: And now, I have seen the movie. I've never seen the musical. How close would you say it is to the movie's take?
8: I would say it's pretty. It takes some things from the movie. So there's a couple lines that I think are also just like in the movie, and it follows the blueprint of the movie pretty accurately. But since it's live theater, you get to add in like a lot of extra sparkle, and I think that's really fun. Especially because there's a lot of space for improv, so we just kind of get to get up there and go ham, and
7: which is great.
4: Oh my gosh! So every show is going to be different every time.
7: It will be.
8: Yeah,
7: it'll be slightly different.
8: Slightly different every time. Yeah, they change a couple things around, and I think just the fact that it's live theater makes it very unique and fun.
4: That's awesome. So it's Miss White, Mr. Green, and Peacock.
8: That's correct.
4: Who has the best costume of the three of you?
7: That's hard.
5: I think Queena and I might fight each other.
7: Yeah, her costume's beautiful.
5: It's pretty
7: They're
5: good.
7: Very different costumes.
5: Yeah, Mrs. White's costume's pretty great. Queena is wearing a gorgeous, like,
7: beautiful dress.
5: And yeah. The costuming, everybody looks so fantastic.
7: Yeah,
5: so
7: even
5: fantastic.
7: Green looks
5: yeah,
7: suave.
5: Green, yeah,
7: as the suave
5: yeah.
7: as a nerd can look.
5: Kira has a complete transformation. When
7: yeah,
5: she
7: first time
5: Mr.
7: I
5: Green
7: saw it, I was
5: incredible.
7: Like, what?
4: That is one of my favorite things. I'm,
9: I have one of those faces as an actor where you'd recognize, but my wife is the transformation where she the doesn't chameleon. Look anything sound anything, full body, voice. It's all to be non-self, and I admire that so much.
5: It helps. The costumes help for
7: sure. It's nice to have them.
5: Yes.
9: Yeah. Who's the production team behind it? Who did the costuming?
5: Linda.
9: Muggeridge.
8: Yes, thank you.
5: Fabulous. Yeah, she's just such a wizard.
8: Yeah.
5: And so collaborative, too.
9: That's awesome.
5: Which loves to come to the actors for ideas and thoughts. And
7: yeah, really open.
5: Oh, and together we all be sick. It's so good.
9: So right now you're in a... You're in a tunnel. You're in Hell Week.
5: We're in Hell Week.
8: We are.
9: So what does the energy feel like in rehearsal rooms right now?
5: Ooh.
8: Yeah. Good.
5: We're excited.
8: Yeah.
5: It feels pretty good. Ready to go, I think.
8: Yeah.
7: We're looking forward to an audience.
9: Yeah.
8: That's what ready. We are. Yes. We need an audience.
5: Queena and I were just talking, you know, we were prepared, we're ready, but we had our first bit of audience laughter yesterday, and we didn't realize, oh, shoot, people are going to be reacting to everything we're doing, so we didn't think about that.
7: So we're at that part.
9: Yeah.
5: So we're really
9: laughter.
5: Excited.
8: Yeah.
9: When you do it right, you know you're having to wait.
5: It's true.
9: What surprised you the most about putting on this show? Is it the people in the room? The interpretation of the text, the difference between playing the board game and then realizing, oh, this is a musical.
7: Oh, actually, this is a straight play.
5: Yeah.
9: Oh, great.
5: Yeah, we are not singing or dancing. Well, actually, that's not true.
7: No,
5: some of us might be dancing, but yeah, no singing involved in this.
9: So if somebody calls Willy Wonka, the movie, a musical because he sings once, you might consider Clue.
7: That's right.
8: Yeah.
7: Exactly.
8: Yeah, I think what surprised me the most is really just like, it's not been the show itself. I think it's been where everybody's taken their characters. Because
7: without a doubt,
8: each of the characters is like, it's one of those things where you can take it so many different directions while still staying true to what the character is. Mm. And just watching everybody, like, from the beginning to where we are right now, just kind of take it and evolve them into these huge, like, hilarious, absurd characters that are all trying to figure out. Like, they're the worst people to invite to a murder mystery dinner party together. So watching everyone interact with each other and figure out how to play with each other, it's so funny. And I think that's been the coolest part and the most shocking part is just seeing how, I mean, it's not shocking because everyone's talented, but.
7: But no, yeah, I agree with you. It's so much different how reading the script and how I imagine it than just seeing it all come to life with all the different actors. It's been so much better than how I envisioned it.
5: And how everybody is taking their characters is how you react to it,
7: yes,
5: too.
7: And that's so much fun.
5: It's been a journey. It's been so fun.
8: Yeah.
9: Does this show, because I haven't seen the staged version of it, does this show have an open ending, like whodunit?
7: Oh.
9: You decide who the ending is? Or is it like, do you have a favorite suspect if it is something like?
5: I mean, everybody's going to have their favorite suspect, right?
7: Yeah. Everyone always has a favorite.
5: Yeah, as far as voting on the ending, that might not happen, but I will say a bunch of different scenarios will be thrown at you.
8: Yeah. Yes. Yeah, you'll have to figure out, you'll have to decide for yourself who did it,
9: okay.
8: We do have a set ending at the end of an
7: but we're
8: answer,
7: keeping
8: a
7: it
8: reveal.
7: Quiet.
5: Yes.
9: Right.
8: Yeah. There is a reveal, so.
9: It's a whodunit, so the question is more important than the answer.
5: That's right. Yes. That's right.
9: Your most suspicious castmate.
8: Oh, probably Arnie.
5: That's a good answer.
8: Arnie plays Colonel Mustard. He's not a suspicious guy. He kind of wears his heart on his sleeve. But there's just something about him where I'm like, yeah.
9: Oh, that's why. He's like the quiet kid.
8: Yeah, I'm
7: yeah.
8: Like,
7: we're all suspecting him.
5: Yeah, yeah. I don't know.
9: Like,
5: Julian could be a little suspicious. He's just so sweet.
8: Oh,
5: yes. He's very sweet. He's a very sweet guy. Yes.
8: Our lovely Mr. Body, Julian. He's the one who set this up for us, the blackmail.
5: Yes.
8: So he's kind of like,
5: how
9: many cast members are in the show in total?
5: We have about 11 cast members.
7: Yeah, I think
5: 11?
7: With the ensemble in it, yeah.
5: Yeah.
9: Okay. Mm-hmm. And for somebody who has never been to the Ferndale Rep before, what kind of a welcome are they going to get when they come in? We have incredible crew at the Ferndale.
7: I think it's a lovely theater.
5: Yes.
8: Yeah.
5: Yes. As far as what the crew is going to do to welcome everybody, it's kind of remained a mystery to us. I did see our prop master, Maggie.
7: That's right.
5: Trying on an outfit yesterday.
7: Yes.
5: And I almost wonder if she's going to wear it for when people walk in.
7: Yes. So that is a possibility.
5: That's a possibility.
7: Well.
5: I don't know if that's happening, but I did see her wearing it yesterday.
7: Good point.
5: So that could
9: is
5: be
9: there a dedicated drink?
5: Again, a mystery.
7: Yeah, there is going to be, but they did not tell us what.
5: Oh,
7: it is.
5: They haven't told us yet.
7: Yeah,
9: there's always a traditional Ferndale theme drink.
5: It is.
7: There will be a theme drink.
8: They're making it a mystery for us.
5: They are.
7: Yeah, they have been making the mysteries for us.
9: Who mixed it?
8: Who mixed it?
9: Oh my gosh.
8: Who named it?
9: Okay. Well, go ahead and let me know who the director is, because I do.
7: Oh yes.
9: I need to know who that
5: Tyler
9: is.
5: Tyler Eger.
9: Oh, my
5: God. Yes.
7: Everybody loves Tyler.
9: I love Tyler.
7: Yes.
9: I miss him.
5: Yeah, we got to work with Tyler.
9: Gotta catch this
5: Sherwood.
9: One.
5: Sherwood.
7: Yes. He's back to make everybody
9: gosh,
7: laugh.
9: That was a good one, yeah.
5: It was so
9: Sherwood
5: much fun.
9: Was so funny.
5: It was great. Yeah.
9: Let's see. Wrapping it up. Folks are going to head to the website, ferndalerep.org, to be able to get their tickets. Again, 7:30 for your evening, Friday and Saturdays. Sunday matinees are going to be at 2. And what other shows are the three of you planning on after this? Because in Humboldt, actors do like their whole season of what's to come. And there's like, it's not even a 6 degrees of Kevin Bacon. It's a 2 degrees and it's of the courthouse.
5: Yeah. That's true. We are kind of discovering that. I have had the esteemed pleasure of being cast in Frozen at Ferndale Rep.
9: Congrats.
5: Thank you.
8: I have also been cast in Frozen at Ferndale, so we're going to be doing Frozen together.
9: Mm-hmm. Excellent. Carry over a little bit of the chemistry from working together in one show to the next.
8: Yeah.
5: Can't help but work with
8: three
5: you.
8: Three in a row.
9: It's good. Momentum is so good for cast.
8: Yeah.
7: I have not been cast in Frozen, but I also did not audition, so that is not a
5: story. That's true.
9: So that means your fall is available?
7: So far, yes. I have a couple of things that I might try for, but currently I am open.
9: Incredible. Thank you so much for coming in, giving a little behind the scenes. I'm excited for this opening weekend.
5: We're excited too.
7: Yes, we're very
9: if you're
7: thrilled.
9: Listening in right now, you may not be able to see it, but I'm wearing my Ferndale Rep merch.
5: Yes, thank you.
9: So definitely
5: rep, everybody.
9: Make it on out. They have hats, they have shirts, they have all the great stuff. And I think they even have those great glasses.
5: The tumblers.
8: Yes.
9: Mm-hmm.
5: Yep, I've seen them.
9: And it's like you buy the tumbler and you get a drink with it or something like that. I don't know. I'm not going to promise for the person behind it.
5: I have stickers, too.
9: If I were pouring, I'd give it to you.
8: Yeah.
7: And they have
8: I'm not
7: going to
8: promise, but
7: stickers
8: I want one.
7: Stickers, too.
8: So
7: they have stickers.
8: They better.
9: Well, get your merch, get your tickets, and get out there and support these artists. They're doing incredible work. And this is three of the 11 incredible, talented individuals that are going to be up on stage. You've got a lot of folks who have been behind the scenes on this. I know it takes somewhere between a small family and a small city to put on a show. It's like 20 to 50 people behind the scenes that you will never even see their name on the program. But it's important to show up and to support folks. And I'm really excited for this opening weekend of Clue.
7: Thanks for joining
5: me. Thank you so much.
9: Thanks. We're going to hop on into, what time is it? 4:25. I got a song for us. Little Holy Wave Western Playland, followed by maybe some Eric Koshkin. We'll see where we go from here. You're listening to K-Hum. There's no rules.

0: You're listening to KHUM Radio. Jordan in the afternoon, hopping on in for the weather forecast real quick. It's about 4:30, so we're going to check in with the weather brought to you by Cutting Edge Tree Service. And it's Wednesday night and early Thursday that's shaping from Brookings to Garberville like mostly clear inland, honestly. Clouds and patchy fog are going to redevelop along the coast here. Sheltered coastal valleys are going to see fog roll on in late tonight as well. But Brookings falls to mid to upper 50s. Areas of fog developing late overnight. Crescent City around 53 under mostly cloudy skies. Around the Bay, Arcata, Eureka, Samoa, and Ferndale and Fortuna. Overnight lows settle into the upper 40s to mid 50s. Expect increasing coastal clouds, some patchy fog late tonight, early Thursday as well. Farther inland, though, Willow Creek drops to around 58 with clear to partly cloudy skies. And Garberville and Redway are going to be cooling into the mid 50s, lower 60s, remaining mostly clear. For mariners, small craft advisory continues through early Friday, and hazardous sea watch is posted for waters south of Cape Blanco Thursday afternoon into Thursday night. That is going to be your Wednesday evening forecast. 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

You're listening to KHUM Radio, Jordan in the Afternoon. Going to take a pause real quick while we've got this in the background. This is Oak Vsho, O-K-V-S-H-O. It's this French jazz synth kind of groove. I really enjoy it. I couldn't even begin to convince myself that I could attempt to say the name of the song. So instead, we're going to just take the pause, hop into the cause. The Humboldt Pause Cause brought to you by Myrtle Ave Veterinary Hospital, Finn and Feather Pet Shop, the Blacksmith Shop, and Arcata Animal Hospital. You've got a few reports out there that look like they were posted yesterday and one today. The

0: contact, phone number and email available there. Jane's Court Arcata. It's where Roxy's running around somewhere light brownish. We've also got a report from yesterday about a found dog in McKinleyville. There's a photo here for this one. A young female dog running on Cliff Avenue this evening, or well, yesterday evening. Too skittish to catch. It was on the way from Cliff Avenue towards Hiller when they got spotted in McKinleyville yesterday. Mary's the contact. If that sounds like your pup, feel free to reach on out. Phone number's right there at thehumboldtpodcast.com. 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We're going to jump on into a break and come right back. We've got a few more tracks leading us up to 5 o'clock, almost the end of the day. Thanks for bending an ear and stick around. Stay here. 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